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Sunny 106.5. It is just a little bit after 5, and Madonna has been nominated for Video and Artist of the Year, and we'll perform live at the VMAs this Sunday, 4:30 on CBS and Paramount+.

0: things that I've got.
1: So my daughter is in second grade. She's seven. She was telling me what she eats for lunch. Mini cheeseburgers, sliders, grilled cheese, turkey cheese. And I'm like, what? You know what we had back in the day?
2: The pizza with the sausage. 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That was perfect lunch. 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
1: It was like heaven when you knew it was pizza day back in the day.

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Does this song, you think, ever age? Like, I think generations from now, when they're getting ready for a marathon, this is the song they'll still do.

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0: 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I tell you, one of the highlights of the Friday night show was when Weezer had full control of everybody in the crowd. 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

0: 106.5. The Tunnel to Towers Foundation is this evening's Delilah Dilemma sponsor. Born on America's darkest day of September 11th, the Tunnel to Towers Foundation has helped America's heroes ever since. Heroes like United States Army Sergeant Mario Nelson, who volunteered at Ground Zero after 9/11. He later enlisted and was deployed to Iraq and made the ultimate sacrifice. Nelson lost his life in the line of duty, leaving his wife Mecca and daughter. Tunnel to Towers honored his sacrifice by providing the Nelson family with a mortgage-free home. Donate $11 monthly and amplify your impact with a car or land donation at t2t.org. This is the letter that I got from Philip. He says, "Dear Delilah, I've been married for a little over a year, and it appears I am soon to be divorced. My wife is leaving me and moving. Her job transfers and mine does not. I've been trying to show her I can change, but it seems that I can't do anything to please her or change her mind. I love her with all my heart, and I wish the things in the past didn't happen, but I can't change all that. All I can do is look forward to the future, but she says that's just not good enough. I don't know what to do anymore, because all I want to do is love her, and all she wants to do is leave me. What should I do? It hurts so much. I really never saw this coming. How does a person have the ability to just throw someone away? I never thought I'd get married just to have my life fall apart. This is a dilemma that's killing me." Philip, I will have my words for you coming up next. You're listening to Delilah.
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31: Kate's letter came from a young man named Philip who got married a year ago, and now his wife's job is transferring her and she wants to leave and divorce him. And he says no matter what he tries, it's not good enough. And Philip, you answered your own question. If you have tried everything to love your wife and show your wife how much you care and how deeply connected to her you are, and she doesn't want that, there's nothing you can do. You can't make someone love you. You can't make them feel what you feel. And if her heart is cold towards you, why would you want to try to change that? If she doesn't love you on her own, if she doesn't feel the desire to share her heart with you, you can't force that to happen or pray that to happen or make that happen. All you can do is pick up the pieces

0: Hi, this is Sherry. How are you doing?
1: Sherry, I'm fabulous. What can I do for you?
0: I'm so grateful to talk to you. I wanted to dedicate a song to my four sons. They range in age 5 to 16. And I was married for 17 years, and 13 months ago, their father walked out the door. I was an at-home mother who went to school at night, and now I work full-time, and I'm still going to school. My oldest son is working to help pay the bills, and they're the four best friends I've ever had in my life. I wanted to dedicate a song to them.
1: So what is it you're going to school for, Mom?
0: I'm studying nursing. I started out in psychology, but after my husband left, I thought it would be better and quicker and easier for us to get around if I went into nursing. I have a 4.0 GPA.
1: Wow. I'm so proud of you.
0: You know, you're wonderful, and I do appreciate that. I'm living in a state without any family at all, not even a cousin, so it is hard, and we're doing it as a team, and we just need to get a clearer picture of our future so we have something to shoot for. But I know that my children are going to be huge successes. Could you play a really special, strong song for those strong boys?
1: I will do that for those strong boys and that superhero mom.
0: Thank you.
1: You have a good night.
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0: Sunny 106.5. Staying connected with you. That's what I try to do each night. And more importantly, much, much more importantly, I want to encourage you to stay connected to the people in your life. You know, we've got all these great devices, all this great technology. Could you imagine growing up? I mean, the phone was connected to the wall in my house. It had a long cord so you could open the sliding glass door and sit on the porch and talk to your friend. Now you can talk to your friend halfway around the world and on WhatsApp or FaceTime and see them up close and personal. We have all these devices to stay connected. And yet research shows that people are lonelier today than ever before in the history of the world. I want you to stay connected to the people in your life. Call them, text them, write them. More importantly, spend time with them if you can. Invite them over. If you live far away, then call them often. Catch up on the day's events. I want to encourage you to reach out and love someone. That's what this show is all about. Staying connected, heart to heart. We'll be back with songs and stories to help you do just that. 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
4: Good evening, welcome. This is Delilah, who's with me on the phone line.
24: Brittany.
4: Hi Brittany, what can I do for you?
24: Yes, my boyfriend and I just broke up. We were together for about 2 months, and he was the first guy I ever truly really cared about, and he broke up with me, and it really hurt me really bad, and I was just wondering if you would play a song for me.
4: What's his name?
24: David.
4: And why did David give you the boot?
24: Because people in school were talking, asking him why he was with me and all that crazy stuff that teenagers do.
4: And did he say, because I care about her?
24: He kind of let it get to him. And he just broke up with me.
4: Well, here's the thing, and I know you know this, but emotionally and physically, girls usually at your age mature a couple of years ahead of guys. Mm-hmm. And so in a few more years, when he grows up a little bit and people bothering him, he's, you know, got a backbone to say, I don't really care what you think. I know who I care about. Then maybe you'll have another chance. Or maybe you will have moved on to somebody so much better. And he'll come back going, but what about me? And you can say, well, you snooze, you lose.
24: Yeah.
4: I know it doesn't feel that way right now, because right now you're crushed.
24: Yeah, I really am, but
4: I know
24: I can be strong and get through this.
4: Yes, you will. Okay?
24: Okay.
4: All right. You have a good night, honey.
24: You too.

0: 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Earlier, I was talking to you about staying connected. We have all these devices, cell phones, telephones, smartphones, dumb phones, computers, laptops, and pads, and Bluetooth, and all these ways to stay connected. And yet, research says people are lonelier than ever before. Children are more stressed and anxious and feel lonelier and more isolated than ever before. And I think that a lot of it has to do with that very technology that could be keeping us connected, but instead is creating false identities. We have these false intimacies with social media where you pretend to have 3,000 friends following you, but you don't even know them. And you're pretending to be someone you're not. I know I don't put pictures on my Instagram or my Facebook unless my hair is done. You don't see me the way I look now with a sore throat from cheering at a football game or feeling, you know, exhausted in the morning. We put our best face out there for people to see. And yet people are more lonely. And so tonight I want you to get real with someone in your life. I want you to get real with your partner, your spouse, your sweetheart, your best friend. I want you to get real. I want you to share heart to heart. We'll be back. You're listening to Delilah.
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3: Hi, Matt. Thank you for calling. What are you doing tonight?
4: Hi, Delilah. I'm on my way home from school right now.
3: Really? What are you studying?
4: I'm studying English to be an English teacher.
3: Good for you. We need good English teachers. We need good teachers. We especially need good male teachers.
4: Yeah, most definitely.
3: We need more guys to be willing to, you know, work really, really hard for really bad pay.
4: I know, but it's something that I've always felt that, you know, I was called to do and supposed to do, so...

0: what we're doing.
1: Good for you. What can I do for you tonight?
0: I just wanted to make a dedication. I've been dating my girlfriend right now. Her name is Kelly. We've been dating for about 4 years.
1: So you've been dating 4 years and she's just a girlfriend?
0: Yeah, right now. We've decided, you know, we've talked about our future and we've decided that our education has to be the most important thing right now. And, you know, of course, we look forward to doing things after we both graduate.
1: And how much longer do you both have to graduate?
0: I'll graduate this May, and she's got another year behind me, but not too much longer.
1: Not too much. You can see the light at the end of the tunnel.
0: That's for sure.
1: I will play a good song for you. Is there a song that makes you think about Kelly, or shall I pick one?
0: I would actually like for you to pick one.
1: I'll find a good one for you. Again, thank you for studying to be a teacher. I love teachers. I love my kids' teachers, and I thank God for all good, inspired, committed teachers.
0: Yes, ma'am.
1: You have a good night.
0: Thanks. You too.

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0: Sunny 106.5. How are you doing on this September evening? I love the month of September. It's been a month of joy in my life. It's the month that my whole world changed. Many years ago, when I gave birth to my firstborn son, Sonny. Well, now he's Officer, but his nickname was Sonny up until he was an adult. I still call him my Sonny boy, but his colleagues don't. It was the month he was born and everything in my world changed. I never knew love before. Not like that. It's the month that Shayla was born. It's the month my grandson Elijah was born. It's a month where everything changes. The colors begin to change. The air itself changes. The blue in the sky changes. Thank you for being here with us tonight. You're listening to Delilah.
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2: This is Lindsay.
1: Lindsay, what can I do for you?
2: I ran into my ex-boyfriend today, and it was really hard seeing him.
1: When you say ran into him, you don't mean with a car or a truck?
2: No, I happened across his path.
1: So you ran into him, you saw him, and it brought back all those feelings and all that love, and you miss him so much, and you can't stand it.
2: And he has a new girlfriend.
1: And was she with him when you saw him?
2: No. But they're having trouble, according to him, and I want him back, but I don't, you know, want any ill will towards their relationship or anything, but I miss him.
1: We're not groveling, are we here?
2: No.
1: Okay, good. Because yeah. I was going to have to give you a Mother Delilah lecture if that were the case. Shoulders back, chin up, head high, and I will play that song for you.
2: Thank you.

0: 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You know, a lot of people are stumbling. They're stumbling in darkness. And they can't find a window. They can't find a light at the end of the tunnel. They can't find a glimmer of hope. And you, my friend, can be that glimmer. You can be that candle in the darkness. You can be the light that shines and helps them to find their path again. Maybe somebody is hurting as they're going through a painful breakup, a divorce. Maybe their family's been torn apart by addiction or infidelity. Maybe they've lost a loved one. Maybe they've buried a child. And you've been through the same thing. Guess what? You made it through. Now turn around and reach your hand out and help them to find their footing once again. Help them to be able to find their path, to find the light. Be that light in someone's darkest hour. You don't have to say the right thing. You don't have to do the right thing. Just sit with them. Hold space with them. Let them cry. When you shine your light in someone else's darkness, you are saving a life, perhaps. You are certainly bringing healing and bringing joy. You're listening to Delilah.
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0: Good evening. Welcome. Who's this?
1: This is Tim calling.
0: Hi, Tim. What can I do for you?
1: Well, I'm hoping you can do a dedication to my lovely wife, Laurel.
0: Okay, tell me about Laurel, and I'll try to find the perfect song to touch your heart.
1: Okay, well, Laurel has been getting a little frustrated with me. I travel with my job. I'm on the opposite coast right now from her. I'm traveling about 50% of the time. The nice thing about it, though, is that I do earn a lot of frequent flyer mileage, so I am going to fly her this Friday, unbeknownst to her, to come spend the weekend with me.
0: So how long have you been on this traveling circuit thing, Tim?
1: It's about a year and a half now.
0: And is this going to be your life? Is this the career path you've chosen?
1: I think it's about 6 more months. So I think she's getting a little frustrated with it, but it's only about 6 more months, so it's coming near an end.
0: I will find that song, and I hope you have a fabulous weekend.
1: Thank you so much.

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0: 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This nonprofit organization accomplishes life-changing surgeries and treatments for children and adults in developing countries with specially built ships. Their ships include surgical centers, recovery centers, hospital rooms. 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This past week, one of their ships, the Global Mercy, docked in Ghana, West Africa, a country I visited more than 30 times. They're back to accomplish more miracles in a country where they've already provided 2,700 Ghanaians with surgical procedures. It's their fifth trip there. And in the process of this, they also train thousands of Ghanaian healthcare professionals. MercyShips.org is their website to volunteer, to donate, to support their miraculous work. This is the letter that I got from Philip. He says, "Dear Delilah, I've been married for a little over a year, and it appears I am soon to be divorced. My wife is leaving me and moving. Her job transfers and mine does not. I've been trying to show her I can change, but it seems that I can't do anything to please her or change her mind. I love her with all my heart, and I wish the things in the past didn't happen, but I can't change all that. All I can do is look forward to the future, but she says that's just not good enough. I don't know what to do anymore, because all I want to do is love her, and all she wants to do is leave me. What should I do? It hurts so much. I really never saw this coming. How does a person have the ability to just throw someone away? I never thought I'd get married just to have my life fall apart. This is a dilemma that's killing me." Philip, I will have my words for you coming up next. You're listening to Delilah.
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0: This letter came from a young man named Philip who got married a year ago, and now his wife's job is transferring her and she wants to leave and divorce him. And he says no matter what he tries, it's not good enough. And Philip, you answered your own question. If you have tried everything to love your wife and show your wife how much you care and how deeply connected to her you are, and she doesn't want that, there's nothing you can do. You can't make someone love you. You can't make them feel what you feel. And if her heart is cold towards you, why would you want to try to change that? If she doesn't love you on her own, if she doesn't feel the desire to share her heart with you, you can't force that to happen or pray that to happen or make that happen. All you can do is pick up the pieces

0: Sunny 106.5. There are certain things, certain experiences, not things, but experiences. Riding a bike, dancing. For me, riding my horses, listening to great music. Reading really well-written books. Those things that take us beyond the boundaries of life, where our flesh and our spirit and our heart soar. The mountaintop experiences. That's what I encourage you, that kind of joy to find. Not in social media, not in shopping, not in any of those things that the world tells you will bring you happiness, but in experiencing life fully, especially when you do it with someone you love. Thank you for letting me be a part of your life experiences. Thank you for sharing with me and being here night after night. I know you got choices. I know you could be scrolling through the videos on your Facebook feed or watching Hulu or whatever. And I so appreciate that you let me share the night with you. You're listening to Delilah.
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16: 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It's going

0: This is Delilah. What can I do for you?
1: A couple days ago, I could have lost someone very, very important to me because I didn't take the time to love her the way that she needed to be loved.
0: Who is this someone?
1: This is Cheryl.
0: Girlfriend, fiance, wife, what?
1: Girlfriend. Soon to be fiance.
0: So you and Cheryl have been dating for how long?
1: About a year and a half now.
0: And you were taking her for granted?
1: Yes, I was.
0: Why?
1: Because I was thinking like a man usually does.
0: Ooh, that's a sexist thing to say, especially from a man.
1: Yes, and I didn't take the time to love her the way that she needed to be loved.
0: See, if I said that, I'd lose my job. So you're admitting that maybe you were a little preoccupied with something else.
1: Yes, I was.
0: What was this something else?
1: Well, sex, of course.
0: Oh, wow. That's brutally honest.
1: Yeah, and I wanted to tell her that I truly am sorry and that I need to take more time to love her like a woman really needs to be loved.
0: Which doesn't involve that until you're married.
1: True.
0: Ooh, that's a hard truth to swallow, huh?
1: Yes, it is.
0: All right, so you need to get this relationship back on track.
1: Yes, I do. And I just want to let her know that I really am sorry and that I really do care about her.

0: 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You know, a lot of people talk about romantic love, and almost every song I play is about romantic love. And if you're not in a romantic relationship, that can hurt. Sort of sucks to hear how happy everyone else is when you're crying the blues or your heart has been broken. I know a young woman who is so beautiful and talented and smart, and yet she has a broken picker-outer. She always falls for guys who are emotionally unavailable. And I can relate to that because I did the same thing my entire life. But I hope this young woman stops and gets help and reads some good books and realizes she deserves to be adored. Every human being born deserves to have a partner who adores them. Deserves to be coupled with somebody where the love is equal. The attention goes both ways. The joy goes both ways. If you are settling for less than that tonight, if you're being abused or mistreated or just not loved, it's time to put your foot down, honey, and say, I need to know that you are as into me as I am into you. Something to think about tonight. You're listening to Delilah.
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1: 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Hi, who is this?
2: This is Steve.
1: Steve, what can I do for you?
2: I've been divorced for 8 years, and I met this girl online. And when we finally got a chance to meet, you know, it was going pretty good. We lived about two states apart, and I kept driving up there all the time and visiting her. Things were going real well, but it was going too fast. I mean, I even started thinking about, I started doing things like selling my house and trying to find a job up there and be with her. And then the weekend came when I finally, she has a couple of small children. And I don't have children of my own, but I was married once before and I did raise kids. But I got up there and when we met the kids, it was a kind of a crazy weekend. And the kids were, you know, kind of where they were. Acting like they normally do, like their kids. When she finally asked me at the end of the weekend, what did I think of the children? This is where it gets bad. All I could do was criticize the children.
1: And this was the first time that you had spent time with them?
2: That was the first time I spent time with them, yes.
1: Bad, bad form, buddy.
2: Yeah, it was. Her children are, they're sweet little kids. They really are. And I don't know what came over me, why I was acting stupid is what it was.
1: Well, I forgive you. I hope she does, honey. You have a good night.
2: Thank you very much.

0: 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Good night. 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

0: calling, stopped coming around with no explanation.
1: So he came back into your life, you opened your heart to him, your son fell in love with him, and now he's gone.
0: Yeah.
1: So where should I send the kibbles and bits? So you're nursing a broken heart right now. And you're feeling like, when is it going to be my turn?
0: It just seems very unfair.
1: It is unfair, Jessica, and I'm sorry. But you know what? There is somebody that's meant for you and your son. Somebody who will love you and cherish you, and somebody that'll be so wonderful that you'll be blown away when you meet him. You're just going to have to be patient and wait for that person to come along.
0: Yeah, and I really bet he was that person. He is a terrific person.
1: Yeah, well, maybe he'll open his eyes and realize what a knucklehead he's being and what a precious gift he has in you, I hope.
0: I hope so, too.
1: Because you love him.
0: Yes, very much.
1: What's his name?
0: His name is Terry.
1: Okay. I won't send any kibbles and bits this week, but I hope that he contacts you and at least gives you an explanation.
0: So do I. Or at least, I guess, what I miss most is our friendship, you know? And I used to be able to talk to him about anything, and I don't even have that anymore.

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0: Sunny 106.5. Ladies, I have a question for you. Do you ever say something to your better half and, well, you think you're paying them a compliment, but then they end up getting all weird and maybe a little grumpy? Well, there are apparently some compliments that men hate getting. Like, for instance, if you say, hey, you know what? I'm amazed that you were able to fix that leaky faucet. Well, it doesn't mean that you're surprised he pulled off a project. All he hears is that you're shocked by his capabilities. Kind of a hit to his self-esteem. Or you're so cute. Never say that to your guy. He'd rather not be lumped into the same category as puppies and babies. Wow, I got a lot to learn.
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1: Wow, you guys, American Idol going for season 25 this year. And here's our very first American Idol. It's Kelly Clarkson.

Sunny, 106.5, the best variety of the 80s, 90s, and today. So much variety tonight, sounding great. Hey, you know Madonna is nominated for Video and Artist of the Year, and she's performing live at MTV's VMAs. Ooh, it's going to be good. You go out Sunday night, 7:30 Eastern on CBS and Paramount+. Here she is now.

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1: Well, Bruno Mars fans and his peers, which is really cool, that says a lot, say he's such a kind, down-to-earth person, and, you know, gotta really respect that. 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
1: 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Pat Benatar and her husband Neil have a children's book out there. It's called My Grandma and Grandpa Rock.
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variety of the 80s, 90s, and today we're Sunny 106.5. 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You can leave me a message. 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
1: Teresa Lucas, you're a forever 80s girl. I'm having so much fun with you. Ah, the 80s. Our poor parents and grandparents, so confused. They didn't understand. The boys and the girls all dressing the same, you know, with the leather or pleather and high hair. Remember back in the day when some of the guys in your class had the best feathered hair? Oh, man. You know, now that I think about it, I don't know if I was infatuated or just jealous. What did the guys in your high school look like that all the girls went nuts over?
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0: Sunny, 106.5, the best variety of the 80s, 90s, and today. Hey, Dana, what's something that you thought was cool, but not so much now?
1: Caviar. Ew.
0: Oh, I agree with you on that one.
1: It's horrible. It's like little teeny weeny black eggs. And I mean, it's pretty. It looks good, I guess, but it tastes horrible. Ew.
0: Yep.

0: 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Teresa Lucas here. 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
1: Lots and lots of variety tonight. And you know what? More on the way in just a few minutes. How you doing? It's Teresa Lucas. Do you play board games at home? Oh, man, I love playing Monopoly. We've got another one, too. It's called Kings on the Corner. Well, you know, game night sometimes ends with arguments and fights. Not with our friends and family, but a lot of people, though. 20% of Americans say that happens to them. The most common game night disruption includes somebody quitting because they're losing, or someone accusing another person of cheating. And believe it or not, Monopoly is the most likely to be banned from game night for causing problems. Oh, no.
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1: Hey, it's Teresa. 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
1: I'm going on during this time. 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

0: Sunny 106.5. It's Joanna and Sean. Thanks for waking up with us on this Monday. And yeah, Mondays are rough in general, but especially the Monday after our iHeartRadio Music Festival, it feels a little rough.
1: It almost, you said it.
0: It almost feels like it's the first day going back to school for us because we are on such a high, you know, leading up to the festival throughout the weekend. And it really was an epic two nights of performances at T-Mobile.
1: Yes. And we'll tell you in just a second here how you can actually watch the entire festival if you happen to miss it this weekend. But I mean, man, it was so hard for me to pick like a favorite performance.
0: Okay.
1: But I will say there is a moment I think that stands out to me throughout the whole weekend.
0: Okay.
1: And that was when Zara Larsson pulled a fan up on stage to dance in front of an entire arena full of people.
0: Right.
1: I mean, what a moment that person will never forget for the rest of their entire life.
0: The Lush Life dance, right? They
1: That's
0: call
1: what
0: it?
1: Yeah. Mm-hmm. That viral dance. And I mean, I guess it's something she's been doing for a while.
0: Yeah, she does. Yep.
1: But that dude was so ready for it and he nailed it. Like he ate that dance up.
0: He really did. It was really cool to see that. I mean, she's just an absolute sweetheart. And so that was definitely a fun moment to watch. For me, I do have a favorite performance. And I'm sure you can guess what it was, but it was the Goo Goo Dolls.
1: Yeah.
0: I mean, they're my favorite band of all time. I've seen them always in like very intimate like theaters. And so I wasn't really sure how I was going to love seeing them in such a big arena space. But they killed it. You know, and the thing is that it was definitely like a younger crowd. And, you know, I'm a millennial. So for me, like that was my time of my life. But I was up on my feet singing every single song. I think they did a 5-song set. I knew every single one of them. And it was just a moment for me of just like, this is amazing to see them in a huge venue and for them to live up to the hype.
1: You know, I already enjoyed their music, but what I love about this festival so much is that you get exposed to bands you've never seen before.
0: True.
1: And then you become a fan. And like now I am now a Goo Goo Dolls fan.
0: Oh, okay. I love to hear that.
1: Yeah.
0: That makes me excited. Okay,
1: They were just so good live. But
0: so
1: I mean, between them, I mean, BTS just shutting the place down on night one.
0: Listen, ARMY, BTS ARMY, I get it.
1: Right.
0: I get the hype.
1: Mm-hmm. I mean, everyone was so good. I mean, I fell for, you know, Muse and the Smashing Pumpkins. I'm a big alt rock guy, but
0: what about Sierra though? Can we give Mama her props?
1: Yes.
0: That baby, I think she even said that baby was bouncing around in that belly. She did not slow down with her being pregnant in awe. I mean, it was amazing.
1: No, I mean, she was an absolute inspiration up there. Just the way that she was not letting pregnancy stop a performance at all. She killed it.
0: So good.
1: So if you missed this weekend, and we are sorry if you did, you will be able to watch it again on Hulu and Disney Plus starting on October 1st. So make sure you mark that date down because it will only be the best of the best from this past weekend that you'll be able to rewatch, all right?
0: Oh, yeah.
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0: 106.5. Good morning. It's Joanna and Sean. And, you know, when our nonprofits here in the Valley need support, we love rallying behind them. And I think as a community, we always come together for stuff like this. Now, I don't know if you saw this yesterday, but Henderson Animal Shelter, one of their storage units was broken into. It looks like they have footage. It showed two women who took thousands of dollars worth of items from them, including everything from treats to toys, supplies, decor for all their animal adoption events, all stolen. And obviously, what a hit that can be for a nonprofit.
1: I mean, look, we don't support, you know, thievery ever, but I mean, especially when it's at the expense of, you know, the defenseless, you know, the homeless, elderly, children, in this case, animals, right?
0: Yeah.
1: I mean, these animals can't get any of this stuff for themselves, so you're stealing from a bunch of defenseless animals. Come on.
0: Right, and, you know, I think they are going to release the footage here shortly, hopefully, so, you know, the community can be on the lookout for these two thieves, but they are also letting the community know, you know, watch out for the resale marketplaces too, the Facebook marketplaces, mm-hmm. the OfferUps, you know, places where people try to sell things for cheap. If you notice things like an excessive amount of dog toys or treats, report it to local authorities. But a way that you could also help immediately is donating either, you know, money through their website directly, or I love this option, purchasing items off of their Amazon wish list.
1: Yeah, that's always an easy way to get things done.
0: Yeah.
1: So it's Friends of Henderson Animal Support. So FOHAS.org. That's their website. Where else if you want to make a donation, I think that's also really linked to their Amazon wish list there. But I mean, look, a little bit goes a long way. No one's saying you need to, you know, empty their cart or whatever it is.
0: Right.
1: I mean, just a couple of bucks here or there, maybe a little package of treats would help one of our little furry friends in need.
0: Definitely. And what we're going to do this morning too is we'll put up a link over at sunny1065.com. Just click on Sunny Mornings. And if you want to check out their Amazon wish list, you can there. And like Sean said, even just like, you know, a treat bag costs $5.99.
1: Mm-hmm.
0: Sending one their way this morning would go a long way.
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0: Sunny mornings with Joanna and Sean on Sunny 106.5. Another iHeartRadio Music Festival has come and gone, just filled with incredible moments, iconic performances, and surprises. And you will be able to rewatch it in case you missed it. We'll tell you all about that in just a second. Joanna, what was your favorite part of the entire weekend that I can probably guess?
1: Yeah, it's the obvious. It's the Goo Goo Dolls. Yeah. I mean,
0: they were so good, though.
1: Their five-song set was like, you know, everything to me. That's my favorite band of all time, but I've never seen them in an arena. I've only seen them in like smaller theater shows, and so I honestly was a little worried because I was like, how do you get, you know, better than that? But, you know, they commanded the stage. Their visuals were super cool. I mean, it was everything for me. So that epic part of my weekend was one that I'll never forget. What is it for you?
0: Well, first of all, how cool was it to have like all of T-Mobile Arena singing Iris together? I looked over at you. You were living your best life. I did. Absolutely, I did. Are you joking?
1: You should have filmed me.
0: I didn't want to intrude.
1: You could have put me on blast for that. I didn't care. I don't care who's watching me during that. I mean, it's so iconic to be able to, you know what they said? Whoever introduced them, I forgot who introduced them, but they said the song Iris is like the most streamed song of all time on the iHeartRadio app.
0: Wow, that's incredible. And also doesn't surprise me.
1: Right?
0: I became a Zara Larsson fan over the weekend. I wasn't too familiar with her, but just the joy I thought that she brought to the stage. You could tell how happy she was to be there.
1: So good.
0: She was infectious. She made everyone smile, bringing a fan up on stage to do her viral, what was that dance?
1: Lush Life.
0: The Lush Life dance. Yeah. What a moment that was.
1: So cool.
0: Benson Boone doing like all the backflips too.
1: Of course.
0: But there's this one moment backstage where he was asked, apparently, like, okay, the backflips don't make you nervous anymore. What does make you nervous?
2: Yeah. What makes you nervous?
3: Girls. That's about it.
2: Just girls, okay.
0: You don't believe that for a second, do you?
1: Not one. I saw backstage footage of him shirtless, and yeah, I don't think he has a problem with the ladies.
0: Probably not. Between that, I mean, BTS absolutely shutting the place down on Friday night.
1: They're so fun.
0: They really were.
1: Like, I get it, ARMY. Like, mm-hmm. I see what you're seeing now. Like, right. I feel wrong because of how old I am to see it, but I'm like, oh. Mm-hmm. These guys they're kind of fun and cute. Okay, I get it.
0: We had a nice surprise. Snoop Dogg bringing out Wiz Khalifa do Young, Wild, and Free. And what's the one with Charlie Puth that Wiz Khalifa does too?
1: The one that always makes me tear up.
0: Yeah. So many cool things and moments. If you missed it, check out the highlights. If you're streaming Sunny on the iHeart app, you can tap the little highlights tab and check out some of the things there. But also, mark your calendar. October 1st, you'll be able to watch the entire festival on Hulu and Disney+.
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20: 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Or 15 seconds to eat a Reese's? 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

0: 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It's Joanna and Sean, and it's time we have a little laugh together.
1: The stories you can't believe are real,
2: but they totally are. It's the Sunny Bunny.
0: What's going on, Sean? What are you giggling about over there?
3: Well, you should know, Joanna, that this is Fat Bear Week. It is officially underway.
0: Okay.
3: So this is a real thing. People from all over the world, they watch Alaskan brown bears. They eat as much salmon as humanly possible, Joanna.
0: Ooh.
3: And then they vote on the fattest one.
0: Okay, and then what does the winner get? More salmon?
3: I get that it's an honor thing with these bears, honestly.
0: Okay.
3: But look, this is kind of like Dancing with the Stars if the athletes were bears and really their only strategy was to get as fat as they possibly can.
0: Sure. I love that.
3: Look, there's a backstory. You should know the why, all right? What they're doing. These bears, they're bulking up for hibernation, right?
0: Okay.
3: And there's these cameras set up all over these Alaskan parks. They're live streams. So you can watch these bears just go crazy on salmon and eat as much. You could just sit at your desk and watch a bear standing in a river eating salmon for like 3 hours today, Joanna, if you wanted to.
0: What a life. Right? Right? Preparing for hibernation season? Like, that's peak living right there.
3: Well, last year's winner was a 1,200-pound bear named Chunk.
0: Okay, who's weighing that guy?
3: You know what? That's a really good question. I don't want the job of having to weigh these
0: either.
3: Dudes.
0: Nope.
3: But honestly, you're living your best life if your name is Chunk and people are voting for you to get even chunkier, I think, right?
0: I can't even imagine. You said 1,200
3: pound bear.
0: Wow.
3: Would you watch Fat Bear Week, Joanna?
0: Absolutely.
3: See, this is why I love the internet.
0: I just love chubby animals in general. But now that I know this exists, I mean, I don't know if it's a good thing to know because, I don't need to be more distracted at work. But man, that's got to also be equally funny and adorable.
3: How do I get this job is what I want to know. I mean, if I knew I could get Maybe I'm missing out on an income opportunity over here. People can pay to watch me eat.
0: You can live stream it all, man.
3: The world is a weird place, isn't it, Joanna?
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0: Joanna and Sean waking up with you on a Tuesday morning. A little chilly as I was walking to the car this morning, Joanna. Feeling like fall. I kind of love it.
1: I love the refreshing like air, right? Like when it hits you in the face first thing in the morning. I don't know. I feel alive.
0: It felt like the first time this year I went, you know what? I could use a light jacket this morning.
1: Did you grab one?
0: No, I didn't. I toughed it out.
1: Mine's still all in storage. I need to get those out ASAP.
0: Name drop coming at you in 640 for Not Scary Farm tickets. Hang on.

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0: 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Good morning. It's Joanna and Sean. Okay, I just checked the weather app. I don't see any rain in sight, so it's time to get your car washed.
1: 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Let's go make it rain. No, I don't.

0: What should be illegal simply because it annoys you? If you had that power, what laws would you make?
1: Ooh, I love this question. 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

0: Sunny mornings with Joanna and Sean on Sunny 106.5. Let's get a little weird here this morning and talk about just completely harmless things that you would make illegal simply because they annoy you. Joanna, I was just scrolling on my phone late at night and I came across this thread and I couldn't help be reminded of an episode of Parks and Recreation where Fred Armisen, he plays like a visiting military official from Venezuela, and everything can land you in jail.
1: You undercook fish, believe it or not, jail. You overcook chicken, also jail. Undercook, overcook. You make an appointment with a dentist and you don't show up, believe it or not, jail right away. We have the best patients in the world. Because of jail.
2: I like that last rule, actually.
0: Right. You're not lying. That might be helpful in some cases. Now, if there was some totally harmless thing, Joanna, you could make illegal because it annoys you, what would it be?
2: Oh, I think any like shopping website that charges shipping cost. Because I think it's so annoying that it's like, okay, you spend $150 to get free shipping. Okay, what if I spend $140? You're not going to give me the free shipping.
0: You should just be baked right into the price.
2: Yeah, it's just like, you know what I mean? Or spend $79. Okay, what if I spend $59? You really can't just give me the free shipping. Like, shipping should not have the additional cost. It shouldn't make you jump through hoops, sign up with an email to receive free shipping. No, just give the free shipping out. It'll help the economy. Ban all the websites that charge.
0: All right, straight to handcuffs if you're charging for shipping.
2: Exactly.
0: I'm arresting anyone who's talking on speakerphone in their public. That is absolutely the bane of my existence. I need to be in the grocery store hearing some detailed conversation you're having with someone else. It makes me feel like me dropping. I hate it so much.
2: Yep.
0: We did ask you all to send some talkbacks, and we got a few of them here off the iHeart app. This is from Margaret.
3: I would make it illegal to stop 2 to 3 car lengths back from the car in front of you when you're stopped at a red light. It drives me insane.
0: right. Pull all the way up to the car in front of you, I guess, right? Let's see here. We've also got, this is from Doug.
4: I would make it illegal to wear socks with sandals. It's hideous looking.
2: Okay. Jeez, Doug out here being the fashion police. Okay, but I also agree with him.
0: Oh, that's so good. We got one more here. This one is from Michael.
5: I would personally love for Mondays to be illegal, so nobody works on Monday anymore, because a 2-day weekend is just not long enough.
0: It is not.
2: Oh my gosh. Yes, that's the one right there.
0: Michael, speaking to our soul over here.
2: Oh, yeah, Monday off. The world would be a better place for sure. Yes.
0: This was fun. Lots of new laws we got to get written up here very, very quickly.
2: Absolutely.
0: Coming up next, our sunny story of the day. What's going on, Joanna?
2: Well, there's a major company that just committed millions of dollars to help preserve a resource that millions of us here in Southern Nevada depend on every single day. 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
2: So every morning at around this time, we share some news that'll hopefully put a smile on your face. What's going on, Joanna?
3: Well, it looks like Amazon is stepping up because they just announced they are investing $20 million into projects designed to conserve water and support the Colorado River Basin. Now, if you didn't know that, it of course supplies water across communities in the Southwest, but right here in Southern Nevada. Now, Amazon also says that they are helping to launch a new effort called the Colorado River Basin Collaborative with a goal of raising $100 million for water conservation projects over the next 2 years. So they're looking to give back in some pretty big ways.
2: Look, I mean, I feel like every other day, and I'm seeing a story about how desperately we need more water out here. So any project like this, I am welcoming with open arms.
3: Yeah, I mean, it's always encouraging to see businesses, especially businesses like Amazon, right? Mm-hmm. Really step up to want to work together to make a difference. And again, it's going to affect everybody here in Southern Nevada. So it's a great reminder that, you know, when people and especially corporations, you know, come together and, you know, support, you know, initiatives that really matter to a community, things can definitely change for the better. So That's your sunny story of the day. If you want to read more about what Amazon is doing to give back, you can right now at sunny1065.com. 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Hello.

0: Joanna and Sean on Sunday 106.5. I think we hit a hot button here with this topic about things that annoy you that you would make illegal.
1: I love it. Everybody wants to ban something. And Francis, he's actually on hold right now. He's got a great answer that Sean and I are like, ah, yeah, that definitely deserves to be banned. So we're going to

0: What completely harmless thing would you make illegal simply because it annoys you? Sunny mornings with Joanna and Sean on Sunny 106.5. This kind of, I think, hit a nerve with a few people out here. We got some great answers earlier. Things like wearing socks but sandals, leaving a whole bunch of length between you and the car in front of you at a stoplight. There's some good answers here.
1: Oh, yeah. I think my personal favorite and one that we can all agree on, Mondays should just be banned.
0: No more Mondays.
1: Get them out of here.
0: Right?
1: Mm-hmm.
0: Francis, we've actually had on a hold here for a minute. Francis, what was the thing that you want to make illegal that because it annoys you?
2: Yes. You know those license plates, the little sparkly ones?
1: Yeah.
2: Those bad boys got to be illegal because, man, it's hard to drive and it just shines right in your eye.
0: Yeah, I never thought about that, actually.
1: Interesting. Yeah, no, you're right. It can be kind of annoying, huh?
2: Yeah, exactly.
0: One of those rhinestones catches the sun the wrong way. You're going to miss your turn, man.
2: Yeah, exactly. So I just wanted to bring that up. You guys have a blessed morning.
0: Thank you, Francis. You too.
1: See, it's the little things that can be super annoying.
0: It really is. Yeah. We had a few people message us on Instagram, too. I liked this one quite a bit. Jeannie said she wants to ban overhead lighting. She says nobody looks good in overhead lighting at all. Let's just get rid of it completely.
1: Great answer. And I see here from Brooke, she said she would ban meeting invitations that could have been a 2-sentence email.
0: Right.
1: Totally agree with that one.
0: Let's give everyone some time back in their day for sure. What else would you make illegal? Send us a talk back and we'll get you on air here. Coming up next, we got headlines to get to in the entertainment report. What's going on, Joanna?
1: Ooh, well, Channing Tatum is shutting down a wild social media rumor. We'll get into that. There's unexpected drama, unfortunately, surrounding Dolly Parton's estate. And Taylor Swift is about to make VMA history again. We'll get into it in today's Joe in the Know entertainment report next.
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0: and what everyone's talking about.
1: Here we go. Joe in the know.
2: If it's worth knowing, Joanna will tell you about it. What's going on?
3: So Channing Tatum is setting the record straight after fans have accused him of secretly running a burner Instagram account that appeared to leave shady comments about his ex Zoe Kravitz and his fiance Harry Styles. Have you heard about this?
2: These are my favorite kinds of stories. So petty.
3: It's so funny. I mean, I guess this like burner account was following one person and was following Channing Tatum. And so that's why people like suspected him. But you
2: gotta throw people off the trail.
3: You got it, right? Yeah, it's true. But he took his own Instagram stories and basically laughed off the rumors and saying, is this what you guys think I do with my free time? I only have one Instagram account and this is it. So yeah, I mean, he's setting the record straight.
2: That's what someone with a burner account says.
3: I thought that the first time I read that too, but I just thought that story was hilarious to share this morning. Now, something not so hilarious and lots of drama, it seems like. You know, Dolly Parton's nephew, Brian Seaver, he was the one who actually made the official announcement when Dolly passed, mm-hmm. if you remember that video.
2: Yep.
3: Now, Dolly picked her nephew to make that announcement, right? That was in her wishes. But it looks like Dolly's nephew, now Brian, has been kicked to the curb as her head of security for all of her properties because reportedly it looks like Dolly's lawyers have removed him from that role. So it looks like there's some drama there. But Brian came out yesterday and said that he's, you know, publicly pushing back while promising to continue honoring Dolly's wishes to protect the family. So sounds like, you know, there could be some greedy lawyers on the back end. I guess they're going to have to figure that out.
2: Yeah, it sounds like it's getting messy.
3: Yeah. And finally, another trophy for our girl, Taylor Swift. It looks like the VMAs just announced that she's going to received the very first ever Artist Director Honors Award, recognizing artists who've made a major impact behind the camera.
2: They've run out of awards to give her, so they have to make up a new one.
3: Probably, you're probably right, but I mean, Taylor has directed some of her biggest videos, including, you know, The Man, Anti-Hero, and of course, All Too Well. But the good news is that means Taylor's gonna be at the VMAs this Sunday. So there you go. And that's your entertainment report for this morning. I'm Joe, and now you're in the know.

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1: Yep.
0: I think we've all gotten fairly accustomed to those Meta Ray-Ban glasses, right? Like the ones that record you, that you can take pictures and videos with and stuff all the time. But apparently, they've got a bad rap now. People are calling them creep glasses. Because people are using them to invade others' privacy, basically, right? Oh,
1: people are taking technology and using it for bad.
0: And nefarious reasons. Who would have ever imagined?
1: Of course, right? And that's kind of funny because now I think we're thinking about the bigger picture. You know, what technology maybe seemed creepy at first, but now it's like normal. It's everywhere. We accept it, right? Mm-hmm. So if you got, you know, one of those technology, you know, pieces that come to mind right away, we want to hear from you. 702-796-1.

0: Joanna and Sean on Sunny 106.5. So the Ray-Ban Metaglasses, a lot of people using them. They're kind of connected to your phone. They can take pictures and video. They have earned themselves the nickname Creep Glasses because people are using them to invade others' privacy. And honestly, what creeps me out, Joanna, is that I know someone personally who bought the little stickers, I guess, that you can cover the lights those glasses that indicate that you are filming, which I don't like at all.
1: Well, the fact that there's even stickers out there designed to cover up the camera. Yeah, I mean, that alone would signal creep alert, creep alert.
0: Exactly.
1: Yikes. Yeah, it's funny because I feel 10 years ago, nobody would have accepted this. I don't know. People wearing cameras on their face. People would have been that's weird. And now exactly. It's the norm.
0: It is, and it's everywhere.
1: Yeah.
0: I kind of feel the same way about Alexa, to be honest with you. Just the listening device in your home. The other day, my wife asked our Echo, hey, are you listening to me right now? And it gave me a very evasive answer.
1: Ew.
0: It said, you will know when I am listening to you because I will light up. And I said, that doesn't answer the question. For you to hear us say Alexa, it means that you have to be listening all of the time. And you know what? We just decided it's better not to think about this too much, and we moved on.
1: That's so true. I mean, what technology is creepy, because there's a lot that we just now accept. For me, what comes to mind, I think, is just, and I use it and I love it, but it's AI. It's things like ChatGPT, because over time it really gets to know you. Then you can ask it personal questions so what have you learned about me? And it will give a very detailed report based on things that you were researching or questioning or whatnot. And I'm like, gosh, this is way deeper than a psychic. This is okay. I'm letting them in too much, almost, in a way.
0: Yes. Yeah. Alexa asked my wife the other day, hey, by the way, what's your last name? That was a real question. And that's where we drew the line.
1: Okay. Yeah. Yeah. Things are getting real creepy, even though we'll probably continue to all accept it, right?
0: Unfortunately, yes.
1: Yep.
0: Up next, our sunny story of the day. What's going on, Joanna?
1: Well, there's a major company out there that just committed millions of dollars to help preserve a resource that lots of us here in Southern Nevada depend on every single day. So I'm going to tell you who and why this matters coming up in our Sunny Story of the Day next.
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3: So every morning and around this time, we share some news that'll hopefully put a smile on your face. What's going on, Joanna?
4: Well, it looks like Amazon is stepping up because they just announced they are investing $20 million into projects designed to conserve water and support the Colorado River Basin. Now,
3: hey now,
4: if you didn't know that, it of course supplies water across communities in the Southwest, but right here in Southern Nevada. Now, Amazon also says that they are helping to launch a new effort called the Colorado River Basin Collaborative with a goal of raising $100 million for water conservation projects over the next 2 years. So they're looking to give back in some pretty big ways.
3: Look, I mean, I feel like every other day, and I'm seeing a story about how desperately we need more water out here. So any project like this, I am welcoming with open arms.
4: Yeah, I mean, it's always right encouraging to see businesses, especially businesses like Amazon, right?
3: Mm-hmm.
4: Really step up to want to work together to make a difference. And again, it's going to affect everybody here in Southern Nevada. So it's a great reminder that, you know, when people and especially corporations, you know, come together and, you know, support, you know, initiatives that really matter to a community, things can definitely change for the better. So That's your sunny story of the day. If you want to read more about what Amazon is doing to give back, you can right now at sunny1065.com. 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
2: Hopefully, I don't butcher this name too badly, but I'm going to say it two ways just in case. We're looking for Sarah Ramirez. 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Syrah Ramirez, if that sounds like your name, give us a call back in the next 10 minutes to claim your 4-pack of Not Scary Farm tickets. 702-796-1065. 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

0: 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Good morning. Bruno Mars, such a hit maker, such a talented guy, and he's nominated for multiple awards for this upcoming Sunday's VMAs.
1: He's nominated for Video of the Year for I Just Might and Artist of the Year. 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

0: Joanna and Sean on Sunny 106.5. We're going to turn the legal system on its head this morning. We're going to get a little petty, too. What are those things that you would love to make illegal simply because they annoy you?
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0: If
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0: Sunny mornings with Joanna and Sean on Sunny 106.5. Let's get a little weird here this morning and talk about just completely harmless things that you would make illegal simply because they annoy you. Joanna, I was just scrolling on my phone late at night and I came across this thread and I couldn't help be reminded of an episode of Parks and Recreation where Fred Armisen, he plays like a visiting military official from Venezuela, and everything can land you in jail.
1: You undercook fish, believe it or not, jail. You overcook chicken, also jail. Undercook, overcook. You make an appointment with a dentist and you don't show up, believe it or not, jail right away. We have the best patients in the world. Because of jail.
2: I like that last rule, actually.
0: Right. You're not lying. That might be helpful in some cases. Now, if there was some totally harmless thing, Joanna, you could make illegal because it annoys you, what would it be?
2: Oh, I think any like shopping website that charges shipping cost. Because I think it's so annoying that it's like, okay, you spend $150, you get free shipping. Okay, what if I spend $140? You're not going to give me the free shipping.
0: You should just be baked right into the price.
2: Yeah, it's just like, you know what I mean? Or spend $79. Okay, what if I spend $59? You really can't just give me the free shipping. Like, shipping should not have the additional cost. It shouldn't make you jump through hoops, sign up with an email to receive free shipping. No, just give the free shipping out. It'll help the economy. Ban all the websites that charge.
0: All right, straight to handcuffs if you're charging for shipping.
2: Exactly.
0: I'm arresting anyone who's talking on speakerphone in their public. That is absolutely the bane of my existence. I need to be in the grocery store hearing some detailed conversation you're having with someone else. It makes me feel like eavesdropping. I hate it so much.
2: Yep.
0: We did ask you all to send some talkbacks, and we got a few of them here off the iHeart app. This is from Margaret.
3: I would make it illegal to stop 2 to 3 car lengths back from the car in front of you when you're stopped at a red light. It drives me insane.
0: right. Pull all the way up to the car in front of you, I guess, right? Let's see here. We've also got, this is from Doug.
4: I would make it illegal to wear socks with sandals. It's hideous looking.
2: Okay. Jeez, Doug out here being the fashion police. Okay, but I also agree with him.
0: Oh, that's so good. We got one more here. This one is from Michael.
5: I would personally love for Mondays to be illegal, so nobody works on Monday anymore, because a 2-day weekend is just not long enough.
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2: 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Yes, that's the one right there.
0: Michael, speaking to our soul over here.
2: Oh, yeah, Monday off. The world will be a better place for sure. Yes.
0: This was fun. 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

0: Sunny 106.5. Chris is on the line. Chris, what would you make illegal simply because it annoys you?
1: I think I'd still go to jail if they do their makeup in the car while they're going to work. I am behind someone right now doing it. Might be at a red light. Oh, no, green light. Yep, she's still going. This is ridiculous.
2: I agree. And as a woman, I agree with you. I think it is ridiculous. And it's very distracting. There's no way you can put mascara on and drive safely at the same time. It's impossible.
1: Exactly.

0: season, alive and well, or dead and well, I should say, over there at Not Scary Farm. We're back again tomorrow, dropping a couple of names at 6:40 and 8:40. And if you want it to be yours, make sure we have it at sunny1065.com. 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
1: 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And oh yeah, I know we're off of like the iHeartRadio Music Festival high from yesterday.
0: Yeah.
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All right, good morning. It is Sunny 106.5, Las Vegas's best variety of the 80s, 90s. And today, my name is Natalia. Going to be filling in for Janet today. I hope you're having a great Tuesday. We're moving along in this week, right? Yes, we are. We'll be at the weekend soon. Hey, I know right around the corner, Halloween is coming up on the way. My son keeps changing his mind every day about what he wants to be for Halloween. I'm going to tell you what are going to be the most Halloween, popular Halloween costumes. Stay right here. Two songs. We'll talk about it next on Sunny 106.5.

All right, happy Tuesday. It is sunny, 106.5, Las Vegas' best variety, the 80s, 90s, and today. I'm excited. Tuesdays mean Dancing with the Stars. Are you watching this new season? I love this show. It is so good. I actually took a few years off from watching it, and now I'm right back in, and it makes me so happy. So tonight, new episode. I can't wait. This is the Bengals, Manic Monday.

right. I know our Raiders fans are so excited. 2-0 for the season so far. Next game is going to be on Sunday. Going to be taking on the Saints. It's going to be good. It is Sunny 106.5, Las Vegas' best variety, the 80s, 90s, today.

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0: All right, are you also looking forward to lunchtime like myself? Hi there, it is Sunny 106.5, Las Vegas's best variety of the 80s, 90s, and today this is Natalia. Thanks so much for having us on. I'm filling in for Chana today. And yes, I am looking forward to lunchtime. It's probably because I didn't bring a lunch, so I keep thinking, ooh, what can I order? What can I get? What's in the vending machine over here? 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All right, John Mellencamp coming up after the break. 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

Hi, did you hear this silly story that apparently Channing Tatum has a burner Instagram account and he leaves comments? I will tell you what's happening in Tucson. Stay right here. 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

Well, I know it's hard to have favorites sometimes, but this is honest. No Doubt is one of my favorite bands. One of the best concerts I've ever went to in my entire life was a No Doubt concert. I had the best time. It is Sunny 106.5, Las Vegas' best variety, the 80s, 90s.

All right. I hope your Tuesday is going well, and I hope we're putting a smile on your face. It is sunny, 106.5, Las Vegas's best variety, the 80s, 90s, and today. Hey, we're a few days away from the MTV VMAs happening, and Olivia Dean, she's had such an amazing year, right? Well, she is a first-time nominee for Song of the Year at the VMAs. You can watch it live on Sunday, 7:30 Eastern, 4:30 Pacific, on CBS and Paramount+. It is going to be such a great show. This is So Easy. I'm Sunny, 106.5.

0: Well, of course, this is the time of year where things start to turn very spooky. Hi there, Sunny 106.5, Las Vegas's best variety of the 80s, 90s, and today. This is Natalia, and we want to give you a chance to win tickets to Knott's Berry Farm, or excuse me, Knott's Scary Farm. Yes, the longest running Halloween theme park event in Southern California. The entire park turns into a huge nightmare, just filled with more than 1,000 horrifying creatures lurking in the fog. Why is fog so creepy? I think it's because you can't see, right? Yeah. This is going to be so much fun for you. So we want you to win these tickets. 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All right, coming up on the way, let's do some Lord and Selena next on Sunny 106.5.
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You know, initially, Selena's brother, AB Quintanilla, didn't really like the demo for this song, but Selena chose it. She knew it was going to be a great song. I'm so happy she did. This is Dreaming of You.

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Go check out our Instagram at Sunny1065LV. 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I love it. 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

0: Well, looks like Hello Kitty is unstoppable. Hi there, it is Sunny 106.5, Las Vegas's best variety of the 80s, 90s, and today. Did you hear about the huge Hello Kitty cafe that opened up inside the Forum Shops over at Caesar's Palace? I know sometimes it takes a little bit to get there, but yeah, they're bringing one of the biggest pink paradises ever. 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I do love Hello Kitty. She's just adorable. All right, coming up on the way, Prince, Timbaland, and One Republic next on Sunny 106.5.
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I'm talking movie tickets, experiences, concert tickets as well. Go see what's up for grabs right now. Go win something. I'm holding

Madonna, Material Girl. She's nominated for Video and Artist of the Year, performing live at this year's VMAs Sunday night, 4:30. 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

0: so excited that spooky season is right around the corner. I've been putting up some Halloween decorations. It is Sunny 106.5, Las Vegas's best variety, the 80s, 90s. And today, this is Natalia here with you, filling in for Jana. I do have a little unserious question. Is there a scary movie character that still frightens you to this day? I got this message from a Carrie out in Alone Mountain. Here's what she said.
1: Freddy Krueger, because he came to you in your dreams and you couldn't get rid of him.
0: Yes. And of course, very creepy looking, and also the hands. I mean, yes, Freddy Krueger will definitely freak me out. 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All right, Imagine Dragons coming up after the break. Hold on.
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for all my Starbucks lovers out there. Starbucks can be leaning into the Halloween season with a new Frappuccino. Have you seen this? It looks delicious. 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Oh, my goodness. I can't wait to try it. October 22nd. I'm definitely going to try it. 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

Well, it was only a couple days ago that Goo Goo Dolls had the entire T-Mobile Arena singing out loud so hard to this song right here. It was a really incredible moment. This is Iris on Sunny 106.5.

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But it's not triple digits, which I'm very happy about. 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

Well, if you happen to be scrolling right now, go ahead and hit follow at Sunny1065LV. That way you'll always have the heads up about giveaways that we have. And let me tell you, we do a lot of that. 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

0: That is Kelly Clarkson for you right there on a Tuesday. It is sunny, 106.5, Las Vegas's best variety of the 80s, 90s, and today. This is Natalia. I was filling in for Janet today, and I hope you have a great rest of your Tuesday. That is my time. I'm out of here. That happened way too fast. Thank you so much for letting me hang out with you today, but don't go too far, because coming up in just a bit, we're going to go 60 minutes with commercial-free music. Stay right here. 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

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By the way, Huntrix nominated for Song of the Year at the VMAs. You can watch them this Sunday, 4:30 on CBS and Paramount Plus. Not only are we probably going to be watching them at our house, I have a feeling we're going to be singing along to that song. It's Eric Carmen and Hungry Eyes on Sunny 106.5.

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So do you love your dog? 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
9: 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It's just you and me, boy.
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So I was reading that over half of American adults now admit they spend too much time on their smartphones. So I want to know, what are you doing on your phone? What app are you on? What are you looking at? Hit us on the talkback.

0: 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It's Sunny 106.5. So I was reading here that over half of American adults now admit they spend too much time on their smartphones. No. There's no way. What are you doing on your smartphone? What are you looking at?
1: I play a game called Fish Dom. It's kind of a strategy game.
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0: 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I just get all tensed out. 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
4: 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This is Warm Springs at Las Vegas Boulevard. We've got eastbound slowing from Decatur.